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0: could be Artist of the Year for the BET Awards coming up in June. 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

0: 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He's here. 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
0: 40% of women have now admitted to going out just for a free meal.
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0: That's quite a large number.
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0: What's it happened to me? Dan and Dare.
1: Boys Club.
0: Dating's getting really bad.
1: It's rough out there.
0: I'm going to show you this picture, okay?
1: Okay.
0: You see that girl?
1: I see her.
0: She's good looking.
1: All right.
0: She created a dating resume.
1: Huh.
0: It's on the spiritual singles dating site. Her name is Brittany.
1: You think she was honest?
0: I mean, this is quite the layout. Looks like she was a CEO of a company.
1: I mean, have you ever lied on a resume, Jay?
0: Have I? No, not really. Maybe exaggerate a little.
1: A little white lie?
0: But this girl has everything from green flags to red flags. Or
1: what's a red flag? Give me one of them.
0: No job or no ambition.
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6: My name is Luke Backel, and this is my comeback story. I play at the University of Nevada, Las Vegas. I've played hockey in Huntsville. I saw Dr. Owen at SportsMed for my clavicle and my ankle surgery. 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I feel great. I feel back to normal, and I'm just ready to keep going and keep playing. I really enjoy my experience at SportsMed. I really enjoy Dr. Owen. He does a great job, and he is the man to go to if you need

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1: Oh, man. 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But you still get those tip screens. They flip them around on you pretty quick.
0: I don't like that. 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
1: I call it pressure tipping. Like, I went and ordered a dozen donuts the other morning with my son, and they flipped around the tip screen.
0: Here's my tip for you. Find a better paying job.
1: Or stay out of dark alleys. That's also a tip.

0: Sienna Spiro, Die on This Hill. Love that song. There's Jay, Dan, and I saying bye-bye. Back tomorrow at 7.
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0: Star 99.1, the early morning crew. Kevin and Ms. Josie, welcome into a Thursday morning. I can smell the weekend from here. Good morning.
1: Hey, buddy. How you doing?
0: I'm okay.
2: Did you tell me you actually did grill out on Memorial Day or not?
0: No, you know what? We did not grill out due to the fact, but my wife grilled inside. When I say grill, you know, she's one of those little grills, you know, that you plug in and she cooks.
2: Like a George Foreman?
0: Yeah, like a hamburger steak.
1: That and we kind of thing?
0: Yeah, kind of thing.
2: Do you get a lot of smoke in your house from that?
0: No, not really.
2: Nope. What did I smoke up the house over the other day? I think it was just hamburgers or something. But that little vent above my stove, I'm convinced, is just for show. Like, I don't know anything. I got it. You know how you're waving one of the doors open to try and filter the air back out? Everything's fine. It's all right. We do have some tacos and tequila tickets for you. Going to have these the rest of this week and next week. Chances for you to win your way out to Sand Mountain Amphitheater. I can get that word out. Don't you worry about me. That'll be coming up at 7:15 this morning. You know what? Let's just get started with our Minute of Motivation. Okay, so this one really came up unexpectedly. Kevin mentioned, I don't know how you... Oh, you talked about Eastbound and Down.
0: Eastbound and Smokey and the Bandit.
2: Smokey and the Bandit. Yeah. And I ended up, since I know Kevin is such a Smokey and the Bandit fan and a Westerns fan, I ended up telling him that John Wayne's birthday was yesterday. Well, before his death, John Wayne had talked to his children a bit about what he wanted on his gravestone because his health was very, very poor at the end. He'd already had his stomach removed and lots of things. He knew that it was toward the end, so he had some time to make these decisions. One that he was fond of was feo, fuerte, y formal.
0: What?
2: That means ugly, strong, and dignified. Which I appreciate. Wow. Mm-hmm. But they ended up going with another one that they had considered, which was based on the lessons he had taught them. And his plaque reads now, this is what it says. Tomorrow is the most important thing in life. It comes into us at midnight very clean. It's perfect when it arrives and it puts itself in our hands. It hopes we've learned something from yesterday. And I really liked that. Now, you can't spend your whole life focusing on tomorrow at all. You got to live today. But I did like the fact that we do start each day perfectly, no matter what failures you faced yesterday or disappointment.

0: disappointments or things that may not have gone the way you hoped. If you learned from that, you're doing well. And that's all you have to do, by the way. Making no mistakes is impossible. Everybody makes mistakes. That is inevitable. But not learning from it is a choice. So as we get this day going, just don't dwell on yesterday. Take the lessons, take the laughs in love with you into this one. But treat it like the opportunity it is, because it lies ahead of you. And you can do this every single day of your life until your last.
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0: Star 99.1, the early morning crew with Kevin and Miss Josie. You know, going back to your minute of motivation that we just played in our EMC Rewind,
1: yeah.
0: Just to remind everybody, don't forget, you can get called up and share it with your friends at mystar991.com. It's got all the details.
1: Hey, thank you, buddy. Since we are doing, we're doing Masterpiece Theater today, mm-hmm. I don't even know what movie I want to do.
0: Ooh.
1: Can I ask you about a movie question real quick? Did you ever see any ads for Obsession? Did I talk to you about this?
0: I don't think you did, no.
1: It was a scary movie, and none of my friends had seen ads for it.
0: I haven't seen anything for it. Mm.
1: I saw nothing but ads for it, because it knows that I like scary movies.
0: It does.
1: I kept seeing, and I still want to see it. It just came out in theaters last weekend. I cannot wait. I can't wait for it to be streaming somewhere, because I'm not going to, can't do it. We do have the No Name Game coming up at 6:45. If you could use the $25 gift card to pay for dinner one night, Papa Murphy's Pizza. Let's take a look back at yesterday's What's the Question? So what I have here, by the way, these aren't regular cards. These are like get-to-know-you cards. There's a lot of these now that sort of help you in social situations. Maybe you're gathered with your friends. Maybe it's a work party, and it's to help you get to know people.
0: Mm-hmm.
1: Well, okay, this is a good one. All right, so what lunchbox did you have as a kid? What lunchbox did you have as a kid?
0: Oh, so many.
1: And I realize some people are going to say it was just a paper bag or something like that. But I've got two that come to mind first.
0: All right, so it's funny you bring this up, because just the other day I was in an antique store, right?
1: Yeah.
0: I'm walking around and I saw this lunchbox that I had when I was a kid, and I wanted it really, really bad. They had marked it $125. It came with a little thermos and everything.
1: You gotta stop doing that.
0: I know it. I'm like, that's too much money.
1: Well, you were in an antique store.
0: I was like, oh, I want it so bad. And my mom's like, you remember you used to have one of those?
1: Aww. What was it?
0: You have one of those? Hong Kong Phooey.
1: Number one super guy?
0: You got it. Ah! Man, I love that show. I remember it. They had it at this antique store, but I remember having that as a kid.
1: Oh.
0: And I love that.
1: Hong Kong Phooey. What was it? Was it its own standalone show, or was it attached to something else, like Captain Caveman?
0: No, I think it was a standalone, if I remember correctly.
1: Oh, my goodness gracious. I remember Hong Kong Phooey.
0: He changed in the filing cabinet, if you remember.
1: Yes! It was a janitor.
0: Yeah, it was a janitor. That's right. Yeah.
1: What is really going on?

0: And I think I had a, like a Superman or a Spider-Man or something like that.
1: That's awesome. The first one that comes to mind that I know I had when I was maybe in kindergarten or first grade, it was a My Little Pony, and it was just a pink plastic, and it was the classic My Little Pony, because they sort of changed their design in the, I guess, the 90s or something, but this is the classic My Little Pony. Oh, my goodness gracious, that was mine. And there was another one that I got with my grandma when we were at a yard sale once.
0: What was it?
1: And this one was Snoopy, and it looked like his doghouse. And the top part opened, so it was real angular, and it did have a thermos, and it was supposed to be Snoopy laying on his doghouse, and it was so cute. Oh!
0: And these were metal back in the day.
1: Yours was metal? Okay, both of mine were plastic.
0: No, mine was metal. I mean, these were metal lunch boxes, and that's probably why they're so high now. I'm sure they overpriced this one in this antique store in Georgia that I was at, but yeah.
1: I have a metal, I want to say it's a Star Wars lunchbox at the house. That we keep some micro machine cars and stuff in.
0: You better hang on to that, because
1: I don't think it's in really good shape. But I can check. I can check.
0: I mean, it's metal. You
1: all
0: know.
1: Right, let me put this up on our Facebook page. What's going down with everybody else. And sure, if you want to call us, and this just brought up some memories for you, you want to tell us what lunchbox you had as a kid? 256-534-9900.
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0: All right, for a lot of the country, school is already out. And you're looking for something for kids to do, right? And apparently a lot of them will be bouncing off the walls or they're going to be playing on their devices. So they came out with a list of a few things that might entertain them for a few hours at a time to kind of get them out.
1: Okay.
0: All right. One of them they put out here on the interwebs, reusable water balloons. These are time-honored traditions, and now they're good for the environment as well.
1: Have you seen these?
0: I have not seen them personally.
1: Yeah,
0: I think
1: they're pretty
0: neat. I think you've had some before.
1: Yeah, we have. They're sort of squishy, and they close together with a real light, probably a magnet seal or something like that. So when they hit, it splashes you a little bit. Now, it doesn't explode, but that's fine because you don't have to pick up all the little balloon pieces.
0: They also say, how about some stomp rockets? All you have to do is step hard and watch them go flying in the air. And they say kids just love to see that.
1: Yeah, it's not going to keep them busy for hours.
0: No, because it's going to get stuck in a tree or maybe on the house.
1: Oh, yeah. Yeah, yeah. Because we got those fun at my house. Like, you're going to get a good, like, 10, 15 minutes out of that.
0: They said, stock up some batteries and get some of the cheap ones, but they love to play with walkie-talkies. Go outside and hide stuff, you know, and act like maybe they're in the army or something. You know?
1: Oh, we have, we've got so many walkie-talkies at our house because we got some woods around the house.
0: Yeah.
1: The kids have made little maps of the woods because I've asked them to before, and it looks like if you looked at, you know, the beginning of like Winnie the Pooh when they're showing the 100-acre wood and the little map to Robin's house and Piglet's house. It looks like that. And they have their own little names for the area. That's a good idea to get them to map out their neighborhood and give names to stuff. If you have a safe neighborhood.
0: Oh,
1: for
0: yeah.
1: That.
0: Yeah, you got to be safe. How about this one? Because you've had this one at the house.
1: Yeah.
0: A badminton or a crochet set. Yard games for hours with the family as well.
1: Would you say crochet set?
0: Yeah, crochet set. Yeah.
1: A crochet set is not an outdoor activity.
0: Not a crochet set. Oh, I can't say it.
1: Croquet?
0: Croquet. Croquet. I said crochet, but croquet. Sorry.
1: Yeah, the mallet and stuff.
0: Yeah, mallet.
1: Yeah, we had a badminton set at our house. One of the kids managed to break it, but you really don't need much for it.
0: Yeah.
1: As long as you can just have some sort of line, wire, clothesline, anything like that for them to hit the birdie.
0: The birdie. The birdie.
1: Yeah. You can do it.
0: How about a bubble machine? Everyone loves bubbles. They'll love that.
1: I can't tell you how many of those I bought. I don't know how long they last. They don't seem to last very long, but we go through bubbles at our house like crazy.
0: Another one on the list is Nerf balls.
1: Yeah.
0: Get out there and play Nerf balls.
1: Somebody called, okay, you know those Nerf darts?
0: Yes.
1: Somebody called that boy glitter the other day, and it has never hit so hard. I was like, oh, you're right. It's just, they're everywhere. Every cushion I look under, every time the dog's chewing on something, every time I look under
0: the couch. It's some Nerf things. A couple more things here real quickly. You can get the kids outside and have a little fun this summer. Sidewalk chalk. And just be careful, you know, the rainstorm because it'll wash it all away. Or your hard work, you know, it'll be gone.
1: I love it,
0: but take a picture of it, kids, if you do that. And finally, they say a blow-up kiddie pool for your backyard if you

0: can't afford a real pool, just an inflatable one, the kids will get out there and they'll just have a fun time.
1: You got to remember to, and dogs love that too.
0: That is true. That's
1: helps
0: true.
1: Keep
0: yeah.
1: them cool in this summer.
0: Yeah.
1: But you just got to empty that thing every now and then because it gets gross quick.
0: Oh, it does real quick.
1: You got to empty
0: get
1: it.
0: Grass in there.
1: You got to make sure you do that.
0: Somebody use the bathroom.
1: Oh, the grass will die underneath it, so you got to move it a lot.
0: Is
1: it,
0: you got some experience over there, don't you?
1: I really do. Mm-hmm.
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2: From the WHNC News 19 Weather Authority, here's your latest forecast.
11: I'm News 19 meteorologist Ben Smith. Another warm, humid afternoon. Mixture of clouds and sunshine. Scattered showers and thunderstorms at times. But just like Wednesday, it's going to be uneven as far as those rainfall totals. Highs today reach the low to mid 80s. There's a greater chance of rain and thunderstorms both Friday into Saturday with highs around 80 degrees, but still on track for some drier air coming up next week. I'm News 19 meteorologist Ben Smith with your Weather Authority forecast.
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1: I'm News 19 meteorologist Ben Smith. Another warm, humid afternoon. Mixture of clouds and sunshine. Scattered showers and thunderstorms at times. But just like Wednesday, it's going to be uneven as far as those rain.

0: Rainfall totals highs today reach the low to mid 80s.
1: There's a greater chance of rain and thunderstorms both Friday into Saturday with highs around 80 degrees, but still on track for some drier air coming up next week. I'm News 19 meteorologist Ben Smith with your Weather Authority forecast.
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0: Star 99.1, the early morning crew, Kevin and Miss Josie, 6 o'clock hour, 6:08. I see a little sun here at the studios. It's foggy and 70 now with a high 85. 30% chance of showers later on this morning all day.
1: It is foggy out there a little bit, isn't it?
0: It is. It's froggy. Yep.
1: I did not notice on my way in. You know what I did notice? Plants are doing so good. They have loved this nonstop rain. I got plants I had given up on that are starting to poke up out of the ground. It looks great. I'm so excited. Now, this will all change in the next few weeks as it starts to get hot again, and I'm sure we'll go weeks and weeks without rain again. And I will do my best to get out there and water stuff. But I hope everybody's doing well today. I know we've been stuck inside a little bit. I started a new video game because I've been stuck inside.
0: Oh, you did? What'd you start?
1: You wouldn't have heard of it. It's called Child of Light.
0: It's not a big game.
1: I think it's like some kind of indie game. No. Who knows? I might be just making that up. But I enjoyed it. I like playing video game. I like playing video games. Wasted time enjoyed is not time wasted.
0: There you go. Yeah. I went home yesterday. All intentions of cutting my grass, right? Because we had a little window. I pull up my subdivision. Of course, everybody's got all the grass cut except me and a couple other people.
1: Yeah.
0: And then all of a sudden, the good Lord said, "No, Kevin Daniels, you will not cut grass. You will rest." Rain came down. And I was like, okay, thank you. So last night we did a few things because we're empty nesters right now. And I don't mean that, right.
1: When's he coming back? When's Ryland coming back?
0: He's coming back late Sunday night.
1: Okay. I didn't even think about you guys having the house to yourself.
0: Yeah, and Kayla's in the hospital,
1: but she's doing better.
0: Yeah, doing well.
1: Right now, as well as you can when they're monitoring stuff like that. Yeah. But it did not occur to me that you guys have the house to yourself. When was the last time that happened?
0: I couldn't tell you.
1: It's never happened.
0: I don't think it has. And so last night we were sitting there trying to figure out what to watch.
1: Y'all were wearing nothing. Nothing. Y'all ain't got no kids at home. I hear it.
0: All right, so we're wearing nothing. And what are we watching? We go to Peacock because somebody told me about MIA. Have you heard about MIA?
1: No.
0: Missing in Action? Oh, my goodness. What a show. So we got hooked on it. I didn't go to bed almost 11 o'clock last night.
1: You?
0: Yes.
1: I went to bed before you did last night.
0: I go to bed at 9 o'clock every night. I
1: know you do.
0: At night.
1: I don't even text you after 8.
0: No, I'm like, let's watch another episode. My wife's looking at me like, really? Okay, let's do it.
1: Every single one of us has lived that life, though. we're like, I'm not going to stay up. Like, okay, one more episode.
0: I can't remember who the star is, but MIA on Peacock, it's 3 episodes in. Yeah, thumbs up. It's great.
1: Is this like the first season or has it been out for a minute?
0: I don't know what. I don't know if it's the first season. I think it's maybe the first season. I didn't even look. I just started it because it was like 8:30 with my wife. Like, hey, let's check this out. I said, okay. But it's a great show. It's about murder and things like that. But, you know, it's just a good.
1: Y'all watch the most murderinest shows.
0: We do. It was good.
1: It says Running Drugs is a family affair for Etta Tiger

0: Jones. Is that what you're watching?
1: That's what I'm watching. But it's good. It's a gooder. It's a gooder movie.
0: That's so funny. Okay.
1: All right. So y'all check that out if you want to. It's a good movie.
0: All right. Coming up. Good movie. Good show.
1: It's a good show. I'm sorry. It's not a movie. It's a good show. Because it is a show.
0: I got tacos and tequila tickets. That's what y'all weekend's going to be like. Y'all going to be living it up at your house. That's going to be at Sand Mountain Amphitheater Friday, June 12th. I do have a pair of tickets for you coming up at 7:15. Also, more winning at 8:15 because we're going to do some Masterpiece Theater with the Broadway Theater League. No name game. 6:45 and the history lesson on the way.
1: That's right. 6:30. Good morning.
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12: Getting off to a really good start this morning. We don't have any accidents or any major problems. You do have a little bit of fog here and there, especially around the river, so be on the lookout for that. Everything else is just absolutely gorgeous, looking good on 72 all the way from west of Athens, all the way through Athens and into Huntsville and through Madison without any major delays there. We're looking good on 565 with no delays yet. And coming in from Scottsboro, looking even better. Just be careful out there. We'll update you with some traffic time shortly. With the most accurate traffic report in the Tennessee Valley, I'm David Cruz, Mr. Traffic.
13: Good morning, sunshine. Good morning, sunshine.
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0: Star 99.1, the early morning crew. Kevin and Miss Jesse, 622, 70 out in the valley. Should see a high today around 85. Here at the Radio Ranch. Yes! We do have some sunshine, but you may be a little cloudy and foggy in your area, so just be careful out there.
1: Sure thing, buddy.
0: If you're new to the area, she hates it when I say that.
1: I do, but I've also given him permission to say, I said, I will not give you a hard time about it if you stop saying good morning to the guys, girls, the roaches and the squirrels, something like that. Squirrels, like, if you will never mention roaches again, 100%. I used to work with a guy named T-Bird. If anybody
0: T-Bird
1: ever listened to country music in the area, that was over in the Shoals area. I worked with T-Bird for a long time, and he always used to say something about a hair on, like a hair hanging around like a hair in a biscuit.
0: That's right, like a hair in a biscuit or a fly on a biscuit.
1: Hate it.
0: You don't like a fly on a biscuit?
1: Fly on a biscuit is still better than hair in a biscuit. And he always said that. If I could have worked out any deal with him to not say that, I would have done so. But that's why I don't give him a hard time anymore about radio.
0: I worked with a guy one time, and he was always, hey, Peaches. Everybody was Peaches.
1: Everybody?
0: Hey,
1: Peaches. Oh, yeah. I thought it was just you.
0: No, what, me. It was everybody. Well, let's take that back. All the females. Hey, Peaches. How you doing over there, Peaches? Yeah,
1: so
0: baby.
1: Funny.
0: He'd always say, yeah, baby.
1: Oh, God.
0: Anyway, good morning to you. Oh, we got our history lesson coming up. Give a celebrity birthday for you and Miss Josie out there to guess. Let's see what we got this morning.
1: Okay.
0: Let me say it kind of moved.
1: What do you have?
0: Ooh, I got John Fogerty's having a birthday today. Kylie Minogue's having a birthday today. Gladys Knight's having a birthday tonight. Today.
1: Those are what I have to choose from?
0: Elizabeth Hasselbeck, if you want that one, but I don't know why you want that one. And Kobe Calais's having a birthday today. That's all you got.
1: Slim Pickens.
0: Yeah.
1: I'll go with Kylie Minogue.
0: You want Kylie Minogue?
1: I will.
0: I figured you'd go with John Fogerty. Okay, Kylie Minogue.
1: You would go with John Fogerty.
0: I would.
1: I thought about it. I did. But I'm going to do Kylie today. How old do I think she is? Because she's still making pop music. She's not as big in the U.S. as she is elsewhere. Like, I think in the U.K. is where she's really big. But she's got, even her sister, Danny. How do I know Danny? It's because of her sister being so famous. All right. So I think she's 55.
0: All right, the double nickels. Is that what you're saying?
1: That's what I say.
0: All right, we'll find out coming up at 6:30. Good morning.
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0: be music from the Goo Goo Dolls called Misery on Star 99.1, 630 on a Thursday morning. 70 out there as you head out the door. More traffic and weather on the way for you. But time for a history lesson of the day. Are you ready?
1: I think I am.
0: Today is May 28th, meaning today is... All right, Shirley, hit it.
2: This is a tasty burger.
0: National Hamburger Day.
1: I thought you were going to say it was like Pulp Fiction Day or something. No. Okay, it's Hamburger Day.
0: Hamburger Day.
1: I can't help it. I don't know why. I don't even think I saw that whole movie. But that was from Steve Martin playing the Pink Panther. And they were trying to teach him how to say hamburger. And he kept saying, hamburger.
0: Hamburger.
1: Hamburger. Hamburger. Hamburger. Hamburger.
0: Who's got the best hamburger out there? Ooh. Who do you think?
1: I don't know. Culver's is pretty.
0: Never had a Culver's.
1: Really? Had one. Well, they built one.

0: down the road from my house because I live over near Hampton Cove. And because I'm in Owens Crossroads, but I'm close to the fancy area, so they're getting new stuff all the time. And Culver's in that area of town is good. I used to for a while. I really liked the Hardee's thick burgers because I never liked Hardee's. Yeah. And then when they got to be real big and they had that $7 burger and everything back in the day, they were so good. I mean, I could ignore their commercials for how good that burger was.
1: Today's National Brisket Day, by the way.
0: You know where the best brisket is?
1: Where's that at?
0: You find that guy with a smoker set up outside at a gas station on the outside of town. That is going to be the best brisket you ever had. You don't go to a fancy restaurant for that. That's where you go.
1: And today's Hug a Musician Day.
0: Is it really?
1: It is. So if you're a musician, give him a hug. We got 24 days left to Father's Day, just so you know, and 37 days left till Independence Day.
0: Okay. 37 days.
1: Yeah, and we'll be here before you know it. July 4th. Going to be here.
0: Yeah.
1: Looking at a few things that happened on this day. 1897, Jell-O was introduced.
0: Mm-hmm. Jell-O.
1: Jell-O.
0: Do they make pudding pops again yet?
1: I don't know if they do.
0: I feel like they should have come back by now. They were so good. I don't know why they would ever go away. That vanilla chocolate swirl Jell-O pudding pop was the best.
1: 1929, the world's first talking color movie, On With the Show, was released.
0: Oh, okay. Well, they called them the talkies. Yeah. Oh, it's a talkie. We now have sound in our film.
1: 1982, Rocky III opens in theaters with the theme, Eye of the Tiger. Eye of the Tiger. Bum, bum, bum. Sorry. Bum, bum, bum. Sorry.
0: That was the least amount of effort anybody has ever put into Eye of the Tiger. Eye of the Tiger.
1: A few things go. Celebrity birthdays. You got Jep Robertson from Duck Dynasty's 48. Elizabeth Hasselbeck is 49. Kylie Minogue's 58. John Fogerty's 81.
0: You just skipped right over Kylie Minogue.
1: I didn't get there yet.
0: No, you did. You just said Kylie Minogue's 58.
1: I did, didn't I? I was thinking you did Kobe Kalea. I'm sorry.
0: No, I did. So I said 55, though. She's 58.
1: Gosh, I messed up.
0: That was pretty close.
1: Billy Vera and the Beaters. Remember that song back
0: Absolutely
1: in the day?
0: Absolutely not.
1: I'll have to find that. He's 82 today, and Gladys Knight's 82 as well.
0: Okay.
1: You don't remember Billy Vera and the Beaters? He was on, what's the name of that show? It was
0: Billy Vera, like V-E-R-A?
1: V-E-R-A, yeah.
0: And the Beaters.
1: Yeah, Billy Vera and the Beaters.
0: And that was At This Moment?
1: At This Moment, yeah.
0: How's that go?
1: I'll have to find it.
0: You going to do as good as you did with Eye of the Tiger?
1: Eye of the Tiger.
0: On the way, we do have the No Name Game at 6:45.
1: I haven't completed this yet.
0: For you. Oh.
1: I haven't completed this yet. That's your history lesson. If you're having a birthday, happy birthday to you. I will find the Billy and the Beaters.
0: That's what you needed to do to wrap it up?
1: And so happy birthday to you. And on the way.
0: We got the No Name Game at 6:45 on Star 99.1.
1: Good job!
2: Wake up with Kevin and Ms. Josie. Wake up. I love the morning show.
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4: Do have fog in the valley this morning. I-65 north and through Falkville. And US 31 through Falkville also there. You've also got more fog coming in from Scottsboro on Highway 72. Be on the lookout for that. And anywhere there are large bodies of water, you might find fog across the roadways. There will be some road closures during the day each day, and those will be right in the downtown area of Huntsville, around Big Spring Park, Williams, and Church mainly, as they're making improvements to Big Spring Park. 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
9: I'm News 19 meteorologist Ben Smith. Another warm, humid afternoon, mixture of clouds and sunshine, scattered showers and thunderstorms at times, but just like Wednesday, it's going to be uneven as far as those rainfall totals. Highs today reach the low to mid 80s. There's a greater chance of rain and thunderstorms both Friday into Saturday with highs around 80 degrees, but still on track for some drier air coming up next week. I'm News 19 meteorologist Ben Smith with your Weather Authority forecast.
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0: 101.1 Somber Homewrecker, 646 and 70 as you head out this morning. High today going to be 85. Don't let Mother Nature fool you if you're seeing a little sunshine out there, because we've been told it'll get cloudy and there's a 30% chance of showers all day. So who knows what Mother Nature will do, but just be prepared. That's all I can say.
1: It just depends on what you want to do today.
0: Yeah.
1: Because yesterday, I'll tell you right now, I was looking at the radar. It didn't look like it was going to do much at my house at all. It said, oh, you might see some rain in the next 60 minutes on the weather app that I use. And so there was the possibility it would just sprinkle a little bit. I still chose to use that to stay inside. I was just like, oh.
0: Well, it poured down at my house.
1: Did it?
0: Yeah.
1: I didn't see a whole lot of rain.
0: It poured down. So I was like, anyway, it's off and on. So just prepare for that. But right now, it's your chance to win. First chance to win. A no-name song of the day.
1: All right. This one is aggressively 80s. Wait, what year did this come out? I always think it's 80s, and it always ends up being like the early 90s or something, because the early 90s were basically still the 80s. No. This is late 80s. Okay, this is a late 80s song. You're going to be able to tell. I'm going to play a little bit of this to see if you can get yourself a $25 Papa Murphy's gift card. That's all I'm doing for now. I don't know if anybody could get it, because I know the hook of this song really well. I would not be able to get it from that. So we're going to be impressed if y'all can figure that one out. If you know the right answer, you can win right now. 256-534-9900.
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1: 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Thanks for waking up with us. The Early Morning Crew, Kevin and Miss Josie. If you just joined us, playing the no-name song of the day.
2: I do want to say nobody's gotten it right yet.
1: I have not.
2: It is a difficult start. Steven, no, it was not the safety dance, but it is. I mean,
1: yeah, that's right. I want to hear that song so bad.
2: I know, but we're gonna stay on track.
1: Okay, go.
2: So I'm gonna play a little bit more of this one more time to see if y'all can tell me the name of this song. Came out in 1987, but I will mention that it's a remake of a much older song. Okay, so here we go.

0: Do you know now?
1: I think I know what it is. It kind of, I know what it kind of sounds like, and I'm free to say the name, so I'll wait.
0: Okay, don't say the name. No, no guesses. But if y'all think you know the answer, one more chance to win right now, 256-534-9900.
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0: 98.1, 656, and we're playing the No Name Song of the Day. You picked a hard one this morning.
1: I did, but I think with playing a little bit more of it, we can get a winner. So here we go.

0: I hadn't heard this in so long. Man, it does take me back. Just being a kid. Let's go to the phone. See if we can get a winner this time. Star 99.1. This is Kevin and Miss Josie. Who's this?
1: Angela.
0: Angela. Good morning, Angela. How are you?
1: I'm doing good. How are you?
0: Oh, doing just great so far. What song do you think that is?
1: Is that the Locomotion?
2: That's it, ain't it? Yeah, okay.
0: That's the one, Angela, who must be an 80s baby. I'm guessing. When were you born, Angela?
1: 1976.
0: 76. All right, we're right on the edge on there. So yeah, she would have been just of the age when this came out, 11 years old, dancing the Locomotion. Yeah. That's what's up. Miss Angela, what you doing today?
1: I am heading to the office. I'm on my way to work to help fix skin cancer. I work for a dermatologist.
0: Oh my goodness. Thank you so much.
2: Yes.
0: Thank you so much for that job. I had a big old place cut out of my leg not that long ago because it got caught at a dermatologist. Everybody, don't forget to get, what is it, your annual checkup? Is that right, Miss Angie?
1: Yes. Right now is skin exam month and melanoma month. I work for Dr. Day, a dermatology specialist at Madison, and we're accepting patients. It's a wonderful job. He's a great physician.
0: You tell everybody you did a wonderful commercial for them today. Are we going to see you at the front desk? Is that where you work, or are you one of the members of the office?
1: I'm the office administrator.
0: You are? Okay. All right. Well, y'all know that it is Skin Cancer Awareness Month. Y'all take care of yourselves. Get checked out, because you never know when there's that one little place on your back that you can't see that they need to tell you about. Well, congratulations on winning. Thank you for helping others. What station you listening to this beautiful Thursday?
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0: Star 99.1, our no-name song of the day, which was...
1: The Locomotion by Kylie Minogue, because it is her birthday today, 58 years old. By the way, I was incorrect. She is Australian, not from the UK.
0: But okay.
1: She's a big hit. Congratulations, Angela Hawkins!
0: Hey, Angela!
1: And by the way, Kevin, you were going to guess off air who... You remember that song from is older artist.
0: I know. I would have said the Pointer Sisters. I don't know why I said that.
1: Maybe they did a cover of it, but originally it was Little Eva.
0: Little Eva. Okay.
1: So
0: it was written
1: by Carole King and Jerry Goffin, and a lady named Eva Boyd was their babysitter and live-in nanny, by the way, for $35 a week at the time.
0: $35.
1: And they just had her record the demo for them. They called her Little Eva, had her record the demo, and when they heard the demo... the producers and everybody, they're like, that's it. Put that out. Which was great for her. Bad for the family because they lost their nanny because it became a number one hit. And then Kylie Minogue did her own version of it in 1987. Again, I want to say that thank you to Miss Angela, who called in. She said she was on her way to work for Dr. Day at Dermatology Specialists. And we talked for a second about it being Skin Cancer Awareness Month. And you got to get those things checked. You absolutely do, because you never know.
0: Yep, that's right.
1: And I got, you know, I told her, I was like, as a redhead with blue eyes, I have to pay attention to that. Don't forget your sunscreen. So for Miss Angela. Hey, Kevin.
0: What?
1: So a pirate goes to the dermatologist to check the red bumps on his arm, you know?
0: Yeah.
1: And the dermatologist looks at him and says, don't worry, they're benign. And the pirate says, "Arr, I counted them myself. There be 11 of them." Because there be not.
0: I got it.
1: She gets it, don't you?
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3: Traffic update now.
4: Still no accidents in the Tennessee Valley. You just want to be careful out there. There are some foggy places. And just in case you want to know, from Huntsville to Birmingham, Shuttlesworth, it's about an hour and 33 minutes. Huntsville to Nashville Airport is about 2 hours and 9 minutes, 10 minutes, somewhere in there. And Huntsville to Orange Beach is 5 hours and 39 minutes. Coleman to Huntsville is about 50 minutes, and Winchester to Huntsville is about 56. Other than that, we're looking great across the Tennessee Valley. Just be careful. There are some foggy spots. With the most accurate traffic report in the Tennessee Valley, I'm David Cruz, Mr. Traffic.
2: From the WHNT News 19 Weather Authority, here's your latest forecast.
5: I'm News 19 meteorologist Ben Smith. Another warm, humid afternoon. Mixture of clouds and sunshine. Scattered showers and thunderstorms at times. But just like Wednesday, it's going to be uneven as far as those rainfall totals. Highs today reach the low to mid 80s. There's a greater chance of rain and thunderstorms both Friday into Saturday with highs around 80 degrees, but still on track for some drier air coming up next week. I'm News 19 meteorologist Ben Smith with your Weather Authority forecast.
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0: Star 99.1, her diamonds, Rob Thomas, 713 and 72. And the valley may still have a little fog out there, so just be careful. More on your forecast. Traffic is on the way. And also later this hour, we'll tell you some things that are kind of weird and trending. Costco, free samples, bananas, and the most romantic spot here in Alabama.
1: You're not going to give me bad news about free samples, are you?
0: No, not at all.
1: Okay, good.
0: Yeah, I won't give you bad news.
1: Because I tell you what, you hit them up on the right day, you got lunch covered. True story. Worth the price of admission.
0: Oh, that's true. We'll tell you that and more coming up around 7:45. Also on the way.
1: Oh, I got your tacos and tequila tickets. Big party, Sand Mountain Amphitheater, and your chance to win coming right up.
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0: Star 99.1 Forrest Frank, and thankful, and we're thankful for you out there for listening to us and giving us a chance to have some fun here this morning.
1: Buddy.
0: So we couldn't do it. You know, a lot of people go, "Oh, we love what you do. We love listening to you guys every morning." Da da da. And I'm like, no, you don't understand. If it wasn't for you, we wouldn't have a job.
1: Yeah.
0: And we appreciate you, and we really do. So thank you out there. Anyway, all right, 716, 72 in the valley. We'll have more in your forecast, traffic on the way, but are we ready to play?
1: Oh, yeah, we're ready.

0: Let's do it. It's time to play the Brain Tickler Family Feud question of the day. The one, the only, got her glasses on and got her diamonds all around her neck.
1: I don't know if they're real or not.
0: Oh, pearls. Never mind.
1: You just can't
0: pearls
1: tell from that far over there.
0: It's Miss Josie Lane.
1: Okay, so I got your tickets for tacos and tequila. That's going to be Bow Wow, Trina, Travis Porter, Big Party at Sand Mountain Amphitheater. Now, I will have more of these tickets for you tomorrow and next week as well, so you're not out of chances to win. But for today's winner, if you think you got the top answer, you need to call me in, because I'm looking for a place where you see people squirming in their seats. Where's a place where you might see somebody squirming in their seat? Don't laugh. I don't even want to know what you're thinking right now. If you tell me the top answer, you can win it. 256-534-9900.
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0: 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Boy, what? Thanks for waking up with us. Your early morning crew. Kevin and Miss Josie, 724, 72 in the valley on your way out the door. And we are playing our Brain Tickler Family Feud question of the day.
1: All right. This is for tickets to Tacos and Tequila, Sand Mountain Amphitheater, Friday, June 12th. You're going to win these tickets if you can tell me the top answer. So let's go to the phone. Star 99.1. This is Kevin and Miss Josie. Is this?
2: It's Max.
1: Max. Good morning, Max. Let's see if we can get the top answer today. Now, where's a place where you might see people squirming in their seats?
2: How about a movie theater?
1: What, buddy? That's the top answer.
0: Is that the top answer?
1: Yes.
0: Wow. Great job, Max.
1: I can see it for the bathroom. I'll have to look up that website again where it'll tell you when you can go to the bathroom. But also, I can see this during like a Lord of the Rings director's cut 4-hour movie. Max, we are going to send you out to party. Sand Mountain Amphitheaters, Tacos and Tequila. 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

0: Star 99.1. I'm Man Child, Sabrina Carpenter, 728 and 72 in the valley right now. A little sunshine out there, but there is a 30% chance of showers throughout the day, so we'll give you more details on that. But we found us a winner.
1: Oh, yes, we did. Congratulations to Max.
0: Way to go, Max.
1: Way to go, Max, buddy, Max Hilburn, out in Sneed. So he's going to be right by Sand Mountain Amphitheater, just down the road, for tacos and tequila. For those of you that live in the Huntsville area, this is going to be on a Friday, so you'll have plenty of time to make it out there. Hopefully off work the next day, because it's kind of a wild party. And I will have more tickets for you tomorrow morning at 7:15. But the question this morning was for you to name a place where you see people squirming in their seats. And the top answer was theater or movies.
0: That makes sense.
1: Especially for longer movies. Mm-hmm. And I'm going to come back to that in just a second. Okay. But let me get you the rest of the top answers. The one you said was number two.
0: Church.
1: Church Woo-hoo! Is absolutely correct. Especially kids at church.
0: Oh, definitely.
1: Oh, my gosh. That's why that parents always bring candy with them. Grandma always brought candy with her. What was the lifesaver flavor that Grandma would have in her purse?
0: Peppermint?
1: Mm-hmm. I was going to say butter rum.
0: Oh, butter rum. Butter rum's a good one, but peppermint for mine.
1: Oh, my goodness gracious. The dentist or the doctor. Okay, yeah, they might get nervous, or they might just be tired of sitting there so long in a paper robe. In court, people might be squirming in their seats. I still have not had jury duty ever. Mm-hmm. I told you I got a little piece of paper about it at one point that said they could summon me, but they never did. No. And in an airplane, people might squirm in their seats a little bit, and they'll probably be sitting right next to you when they do. So for the theater, the movies, I said I was going to look up that app that tells you when you can go to the bathroom in movies, and it was called Run Pee. Run Pee is the name of the app. It is. They have it for iPhone and for Android. So I was like, well, what can I check right now? What can I check that tells us about something that's in the movies right now? So I checked on Grogu and the Mandalorian, or the Mandalorian and Grogu, because that one has 2 hours and 12 minutes.
0: Ooh, okay.
1: And it's PG-13, so you might have some younger kids in there with their parents. So the times when you can go, I don't spoil it for anybody, so I don't think I'm gonna give anything away. But when Mando is fighting in the arena, apparently that's a really long fight scene.
0: Okay.
1: So if you want to get the kids out for some of the violence, that's a great time to go to the bathroom. Plus, you probably won't miss anything because it's a long fight scene. Or when he's fighting in the water.
0: They don't give you the times, though? This one does,
1: and I was on a website for this one because my phone's dead. It's charging in the other room thanks to a kind benefactor. I do have

0: of a charger here, but it's in the other room. So I had to look this one up online. So those are the two best times. When he returns home after a job for the New Republic, there's another opportunity, but you'd have to be quick on that one. And another thing, it tells you if there's any anything after the credits, because they do that for so many movies. That's helpful to me because I always want to hang around and see if there's anything that they give you a sneak peek at, because they do that with a lot of, especially the Marvel movies and Pixar movies. So for The Mandalorian and Grogu, it looks like there's nothing after the credits that you have to stay around to see. Aha! So again, that app is Run-P. Hey, Kevin.
1: What?
0: Kevin.
1: What?
0: Why should we call bathrooms Jim instead of John?
1: Oh, I don't know.
0: So you can wake up and say, I went to the gym. Went straight to the gym. Hey, Kevin.
1: What?
0: What's at the center of a bathroom candle?
1: Bathroom talk. I don't know.
0: A John Wick.
1: We did a new one, by the way, in our bathroom,
0: You have a new one in your bathroom?
1: No, we need a new one.
0: Oh, you do?
1: Yeah.
0: Do you guys usually have candles in the men's bathroom here?
1: Yeah, we normally do,
0: What scent?
1: I've never really smelt it.
0: Do you know
1: it's just white.
0: You guys have never lit it, have you?
1: No.
0: Well, then why do you need a new candle?
1: Oh. I don't know.
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3: Still looking amazingly well across the Tennessee Valley traffic-wise. We're looking at I-65 right now, basically from south of Coleman all the way to the Tennessee line. It's looking great. Coming in from Athens, you're looking great. You won't find any slow traffic till you get into the downtown Madison area. Actually, out on 72, just traffic lights and heavy traffic there. Looking good on 565 with no major delays. Just continue up the good work, and maybe we'll have an accident-free morning. I think I just blew it. 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
4: I'm News 19 meteorologist Ben Smith. Another warm, humid afternoon, mixture of clouds and sunshine, scattered showers and thunderstorms at times. But just like Wednesday, it's going to be uneven as far as those rainfall totals. Highs today reach the low to mid 80s. There's a greater chance of rain and thunderstorms both Friday into Saturday with highs around 80 degrees, but still on track for some drier air coming up next week. I'm News 19 meteorologist Ben Smith with your Weather Authority forecast.
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0: the valley. 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
1: I'm interested. I really am.
0: I tell you, last night I helped my wife cook supper and opened a bag of frozen peas, and you know, a few of them rolled on the floor. She was not happy.
1: Yeah.
0: I guess they were escapees.
1: What did you just do?
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0: Alex Warren, Fever Dream on Star 99.1, 744 and 72 in the Valley. Don't forget, another chance to win coming up around 8:15. Masterpiece Theater brought to you by the Broadway Theater League.
1: I do have one picked. I'm gonna put my money on you having not seen this one before.
0: All right.
1: So I look forward to our roles.
0: All right,
1: I know which one I should give you, which would be hilarious to me. Okay, all right.
0: Time for a few things that are trending here, okay? Here's one that's trending. Your post says Costco workers say, and they're upset that some customers are taking free samples too far. The shoppers are now making special requests for stands, including one who went viral when they asked for extra crispy quesadillas without a cracker. And one came up and said, I want to try three different flavors so I can figure out which one I want to buy.
1: Well, okay. I understand they're not chefs. They're not here to make your meal to order. They're putting out free food. That is the thing about free sometimes. Yeah. I tell you what. But the thing about taking three different ones, if there's three different flavors, why would you care? I asked that as a serious question.
0: Well, No. They wanted them to make them three different flavors.
1: To make them three different flavors.
0: Yeah.
1: Oh, they weren't doing it. They didn't have three set out.
0: People are making special requests for things.
1: Oh.
0: Yeah.
1: No. Why?
0: Yeah.
1: Yeah, but I think you should be able to take. I mean, I don't think it should matter because you're not paying for the food. You know, if you're putting the samples out, I know you have a job to do. You have to say the name of the product, where it's located,
0: try to get the
1: inventory out. Yeah. And you know, you don't want people to be all grabby, but also if they want to try a couple different flavors, if you have them out, just let them.
0: No, they don't have them out. Then
1: they don't
0: can't.
1: Let the kids grab them if their parents aren't within sight. You have to be within like...
0: Well, the workers at Costco are calling these entitled customers, just saying. So if you're one of those, you could be an entitled.
1: You know I'm not. You know, I don't even.
0: Here's what's trending too. How about banana water? It's being positioned as the next coconut water and is expanding to thousands of stores. The water is made from organic Thai bananas.
1: Yeah.
0: Wow. Have you heard about this? Because you drink all kinds.

0: the crazy stuff.
1: I do. I was drinking kombucha in our meeting the other day, and everybody was like, what is that? Because it was in a brown bottle. Looked like it was from a 1920s pharmacy.
0: It did look like that. Well, they say the drink has a pink color from the banana skin. Huh. It comes in aluminum cans, has no added sugar, and dietitians say it may help with hydration, but is not a full swap yet for sports drinks. So just saying.
1: Okay. Yeah, it's going to have lots of potassium and stuff in it. I'm sure it's good. Yeah, well, whatever. To each their own. It don't matter to me. I'm not going to buy it because I don't like bananas. And it's so hard to get a smoothie without them putting banana in it.
0: That's true.
1: I'd say everything you get, they're like, oh, would you like blueberry and banana? No, I don't like banana. Oh, how about strawberry and banana? Would you care for some avocado and banana?
0: How about Alabama? If you're ready to mingle.
1: How about Alabanana?
0: Where is the most romantic spot in Alabama? Well, AL.com surveyed about 3,000 people. And where was the top spot, the most romantic spot in the state of Alabama? Where would you think?
1: I have no idea.
0: Well, believe it or not, Walmart, top of the list. Yeah, they say Walmart is the most romantic spot in Alabama, followed by the Farmer's Market, Bass Pro Shops, Bucky's, and the Birmingham Shuttlesworth International Airport, just so you know.
1: The Birmingham International Air. Yeah. I can get that. You know why? Because people get all lovey-dovey when they got to say goodbye to somebody they're not going to see
0: true.
1: In a
0: That's
1: while.
0: That's true, yeah.
1: That's where you're getting some happy reunions and maybe people meeting that they met online and it's suddenly a big deal to meet at the airport. So I can
0: totally. How can Walmart be the romantic spot, the number one spot?
1: Well, I mean, I've been on plenty of Walmart dates because it used to be, well, when they were open 24 hours.
0: Well, I guess you're right.
1: It was the only place that was open. If you got off work, especially me working wait staff jobs, everybody would be out of work late at the same time. Mm-hmm. You might get off of work at 11:30 or 12. Everything is closed unless you want to go to a bar. That was the only place to go. You could go wander around Walmart. And the one in the Shoals used to have an arcade in there.
0: I
1: think some of them still do. Some of them don't. And now they're not 24 hours anymore. Yeah. But that's why all of these places that you mentioned, like Farmer's Market, Bucky's, these are all places where you can just wander and talk and look at things. And that's, I mean, it's a date.
0: I haven't mingled in a long time. So
1: I'm
0: just saying, I'm not quite sure. All right, there's some things that are trending for you.
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3: 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Mm-hmm.

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2: Traffic update now.
3: Two different accidents, two different areas, both with overturned vehicles. One is at Highway 53, Jordan Lane and Stringfield Road. You've also got another accident with an overturned vehicle, 72 eastbound at Nance Road in Madison, right around Rainbow area. Use caution through those areas. Emergency crews are either on the scene or on their way to the scene, so keep your eyes on the rearview mirrors. 231 in Airport Road southbound, an accident there slowing you down. And on the ramp, 565 eastbound, Monk County Line, and that's backing things up to Greenbrier. Just keep the seatbelts buckled, slow down a little bit, and be patient. With the most accurate traffic report in the Tennessee Valley, from the Rock Creek Productions Studios, I'm David Cruz, Mr. Traffic.
1: From the WHNT News 19 Weather Authority, here's your latest forecast.
4: I'm News 19 meteorologist Ben Smith. Another warm, humid afternoon. Mixture of clouds and sunshine. Scattered showers and thunderstorms at times. But just like Wednesday, it's going to be uneven as far as those rainfall totals. Highs today reach the low to mid 80s. There's a greater chance of rain and thunderstorms both Friday into Saturday.

0: Saturday with highs around 80 degrees, but still on track for some drier air coming up next week. I'm News 19 meteorologist Ben Smith with your Weather Authority forecast.
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0: Star 99.1 American Girls, Harry Styles, your early morning crew, Kevin and Miss Josie, 806 and 72 in the valley. I was reading here where they're having a little bit of a heat wave over in London.
1: Yeah.
0: And how do the London zookeepers keep the lions cool during the heat wave?
1: Ooh,
0: come on, you've talked about this before.
1: I don't know.
0: They make blood popsicles for them.
1: Oh. Right.
0: So if you're a worker at the London Zoo and you see something red and it's frozen, you think, well, that's a real popsicle. It's cherry. You probably don't want to be licking it. I'm just saying. Okay. All right. Coming up later this hour, we're at 8:45. Got a minute of motivation with Miss Josie on the way.
1: But first, we're going to do Masterpiece Theater with the Broadway Theater League. Your chance to win a $25 Papa Murphy's gift card if you can name the movie.
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0: 99.1, the early morning crew, Kevin and Miss Josie, getting through this Thursday, 8:14 and 72 out there. We were just talking off the air here at the studios off of off 72, I guess, in the boardwalk.
1: Mm-hmm.
0: Sunshine's out there right now. But yeah. According to the forecast, it's going to start clouding up and then 30 to 40% chance of showers today. So I don't know what Mother Nature's doing. So I'm just saying.
1: Okay.
0: We'll keep an eye on it for you.
1: Yeah,
0: later on around 8:45, got a minute of motivation with Miss Josie, but it is time to play what we call. We need an intro for this. What we call.
1: Master.
0: Oh, wait, so that's not it. How about this? As we get ready to play Masterpiece in Theater, brought to you by the great folks at the Broadway Theater League.
1: I dig it. All right. That's perfect. Wonderful. Love every second of it. Got a $25 Papa Murphy's gift card for you if you can tell me the name of this movie today. Now, I don't think that Kevin has ever seen this movie, but he's going to learn about it today. Are you ready?
0: I think I'm ready. All right. Here we go.
1: Yeah.
0: Action. What did you do that for?
1: Two reasons. One, I hate it when people can't shut up about stupid tabloid headlines.
0: Oh, jeez.
1: And two, to prove a point, title does not dictate behavior.
0: What?
1: If title dictated my behavior as a clerk serving the public, I wouldn't be allowed to spit water at that guy. But I did. So my point is that people dictate their own behaviors. Even though I work at a video store, I choose to go rent movies at Big Choice. Agreed?
0: You are a danger to both the dead and the living.
1: I like to think I'm a master of my own destiny.
0: Please, get the heck out of here.
1: You know I'm your hero.
0: I have no clue.
1: Of the movie. If you can tell us, you can win right now. 256-534-9900.
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12: Nobody has gotten it right yet. You know what? I've got a lot of feelings on this, and I'll tell you after a while because I don't want to give it away. But you know, I worked at one of these places. I worked at two of these. This means something to me, so let's go ahead and act out a scene from it. See if y'all can get it now.
11: All right. What did you do that for?
12: Two reasons. I hate it when people can't shut up about stupid tabloid headlines.
11: Oh, geez.
12: And two, to prove a point. Title does not dictate behavior.
11: What?
12: If title dictated my behavior as a clerk serving the public, I wouldn't be allowed to spit water at that guy. But I did. So my point is that people dictate their own behavior. Even though I work in a video store, I choose to go rent movies at Big Choice. Agreed?
11: You're a danger to both the dead and the living.
12: I like to think I'm a master of my own destiny.
11: Please, get the heck out of here.
12: You know I'm your hero. Nobody's gotten it right yet, so I'm going to throw in another well-known line. Okay. Just in case. Just to give you another chance to win this $25 Papa Murphy's gift card. I'm not even supposed to be here today. That doesn't mean anything to you either, does it?
11: Doesn't mean nothing to
12: me. Does nothing for you. All right, 256-534-9900.
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0: Star 99.1, 824, and 72 in the Valley. Boy, you picked a hard one.
1: I guess I did. And I knew you hadn't seen it.
0: I hadn't seen it. Mm-mm.
1: But I thought maybe somebody else had. So I even threw in an extra. We acted out our scene. I threw in an extra. I'm not even supposed to be here today. If you don't know that line, then you haven't seen the movie, probably. So let's see if we can get a right answer this time. Going back to the phone, Star 99.1. This is Kevin and Miss Josie. Who's this?
2: That's Billy.
1: Hey, Billy. How are you?
2: I'm good. How are you?
1: I am doing excellently. I hope you can get this right because nobody else has. What movie do you think that is?
2: It's The Harvest St. Clark.
0: Is that it?
1: It's
0: Clark! Yes, Clark! Yes! We got a
1: winner. Billy, thank you so much. As a former gas station attendant and movie theater movie gallery employee, I'm so glad you got it. It was the night I'm not even supposed to be here today, wasn't it?
2: No, I knew it before. I just figured I'd give somebody else a shot.
1: Oh, buddy! Well, I'm so glad you called. And you got yourself a gift card. What station are you listening to this beautiful Thursday?
2: 99.1.
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0: Star 99.1, 828 and 72 in the Valley. And we've been playing Masterpiece Theater, brought to you by the Broadway Theater League. I have no idea about this movie, but we got a winner.
1: Yes, we do. Billy Thornton, way to go. He said he knew it from the little scene we acted out. Now, a lot of it is so philosophical, is really what it is. Kevin Smith, this is Kevin Smith's first film in the Askewniverse is what he called it, actually. And the others were Mallrats, Chasing Amy, Dogma, Jay and Silent Bob Strike Back, because this is Jay and Silent Bob's first movie. By the way, I thought it would be hilarious if we did a scene where you were Silent Bob and I was Jay. But I figured that one might be a little too tough. Clerks 2 was part of this, and the Jay and Silent Bob reboot. I even watched the Jay and Silent Bob cartoon. Oh, who was the... Oh, the bad guy, and it was Leonardo. Can't believe I remember that. So Kevin Smith did work in a convenience store, the same one where they shot the film. So they shot for 21 straight nights. So he would clock in at 6 a.m. He would finish with his day at 11 p.m. because he was the only one running the store. And then they would shoot the movie until 4 a.m.
0: Wow.
1: He would get an hour of sleep, maybe an hour and a half, and then go back to work again. So it was, and in the movie itself, it is shot in black and white. And that's partially because, man, he had sold his comic books, which he has been able to buy back now with the money that he's made. Yeah. He sold his comic books, he maxed out his credit cards, and he borrowed $3,000 from his parents.
0: Wow.
1: And so they were working on the minimum budget that they possibly could. So it's in black and white. And part of that is because, well, there were varying color temperatures. They didn't have a lot of lighting they could use. They had to just go with whatever was in the store. And since they were filming at night, they had a reason in the movie for why all the shutters were pulled down. I think it was stuck that way or something, or they lost the key to the lock. And later on, Kevin Smith, when he was being interviewed about the movie, he gave a more artistic reason. He said, well, it was black and white because they wanted to shoot it in the style of the store, style of the store's surveillance camera. But of course, there are some scenes that are outside as well. Clerks is loosely based on The Divine Comedy by Dante. And that's why the name of the protagonist is Dante. Also, there are 9 breaks in the movie to represent the 9 rings of hell in Dante's Inferno. You've heard of that before.
0: Yeah, I've heard of that.
1: Right?
0: Yeah,
1: okay.
0: Yeah.
1: You've heard of both of these things.
0: I hadn't seen them.
1: Got you, see? Jeff Anderson, I got to say, I appreciated him for this. Because at one point, and I worked in a movie gallery like this, he was listing off some adult movies to a lady. And she was with her kid. They were looking for a Happy Scrappy Hero or something like that. And so he had refused to name these movies in front of her because they were so risque that originally they were going to give this movie an NC-17 rating.
0: Gotcha.
1: Even though you didn't see anything. It was purely for the dialogue, just to give you an idea. So he wouldn't say it in front of the kid. So later on, they filmed the lady separately, and they did read the movie titles to her so that she could be shocked. But they pieced that together, and I always appreciate when actors do that, when they consider that they are working with a child. It doesn't matter that it's a film production or that they're acting. It's still a kid right in front of you, so I like that. The Clerks logo is made out of letters cut from different magazines and food items. So the C is from Cosmopolitan magazine, the L is from Life, the E from Rolling Stone, the R from Ruffles potato chips, and the K is from the Clark Bar, and S is from a Goober's box. And that's where we got Clerks. Congratulations again to Billy Thornton for getting it right this morning. Your minute of motivation is on the way.
2: 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Traffic update now.
3: An accident on Highway 72 in Nance Road, or actually Rainbow Drive, have everything backed up. Should be clearing up about now. It looks like they're getting it out of the way. So be careful through that area as they finish cleaning up the mess. Another accident, 53 in Stringfield Road.

0: That accident in Jordan Lane in Springfield is affecting north and southbound traffic. That's becoming a real headache if you're headed in that direction. Traffic backed up in both directions for what looks like a couple of miles. So that's really creating a headache for those folks. Everything else in the valley is clear, moving along steadily without any major delays. Just be careful out there. Keep those seatbelts buckled. I'm David Cruz, Mr. Traffic.
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12: I'm News 19 meteorologist Ben Smith. Another warm, humid afternoon. Mixture of clouds and sunshine. Scattered showers and thunderstorms at times. But just like Wednesday, it's going to be uneven as far as those rainfall totals. Highs today reach the low to mid 80s. There's a greater chance of rain and thunderstorms both Friday into Saturday with highs around 80 degrees. But still on track for some drier air coming up next week. I'm News 19 meteorologist Ben Smith.

0: Star 99.1, open light. Taylor Swift at 841, 72 in the Valley. Speaking of Taylor.
1: You.
0: I was reading here, the rap says Taylor Swift is not singing the closing song for Toy Story 5, just so you know, because fans started apparently speculating after a countdown appeared on Swift's website. Of course, Toy Story 5 opens June 19th.
1: Huh.
0: So I don't know.
1: So there's a countdown on her website?
0: There's a countdown on her website. What's it for? Nobody knows.
1: Oh.
0: But the director says it's not her singing the closing for Toy Story 5.
1: They just released the final trailer for that yesterday, I guess, or maybe it came out the day before. I watched it yesterday. And, of course, it's crazy how much older everybody sounds that I'm just noticing. Now, the first Toy Story came out 30 years ago.
0: That's amazing.
1: If you can believe
0: 30
1: it.
0: 30 years ago.
1: So I'm
0: ago.
1: Listening to Tim Allen and Tom Hanks and hearing them talking. Oh, gosh, Joan Cusack. Who is little Bo Peep, she sounds older too. And they do sort of play that up.

0: from what I can tell in the story, you know, they're aging a little bit, and you know, like they make a joke about Woody needing some brown marker on the back of his head because it's so shiny. But you know what was funny to me is that I can't think of his name. He was Vizzini in The Princess Bride. He was the one that was with Andre the Giant's character. At any rate, he sounds exactly the same as he did 40 years ago. I don't know how he does it, but he's the one that does the voice of the pig, and he sounds exactly the way he always had. But yeah, that is out on June 19th.
1: June 19th. You going to take the kids to see it?
0: Nope.
1: Okay, all right, there you go.
0: Dude, I ain't got $100 to go to movies.
1: I hear you. All right, coming up, get ready for a minute of motivation with Miss Josie.
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0: Star 99.17 years, Lucas Graham at 8:46 and 72 in the Valley. Got your traffic, weather on the way. Also, random facts around 9:30, but it's time for a minute of motivation with Miss Josie.
1: Do you see how leisurely I am? I finished typing like 10, 15 seconds ago even. I'm so relaxed right now. Okay, let's go. I was reading a description the other day of somebody's, you know, like seemingly perfect life, or, you know, somebody showing off

0: their new expensive new home, or maybe they were sharing a big promotion to 1,000 likes and comments from people around them, and the description referred to those things as a bright and shiny. It said, every time you see someone's bright and shiny, remember, they have their own crappy truths too. Of course they do. And every time you see your own crappy truth and feel despair and think, is this my life? Remember, it's not. Everybody's got a bright and shiny, even if it's hard to find sometimes. And it was so simple and so true. And it did make me laugh a little bit because you can't take anything too seriously, especially not yourself. Don't think that you're the only one who has things you struggle with. And don't think you don't have things to celebrate. You do. So look for that sparkle. The thing that makes you smile, that you're proud of, or that you just like. You don't have to overthink it, but you may have to look for it. You may have to brush off the dust that has settled over it. And remember when it made you smile. Maybe it's when you bought that rundown car you're driving, and you can smile thinking about the memories you've had in it. Maybe that's your bright and shiny. Maybe there's Cheerios in the seats from kids playing in the back. Maybe it's got a scrape on the ceiling from a fishing pole, or a seat with a scratch from a piece of furniture you picked up by the road. Look for that sparkle in that relationship you've been in for 16 or 36 years. What did you see when you looked at them? Look at them like that today. Look at yourself as somebody who's had hard days and who rises and shines anyway. Brush the dust off. You're bright and shiny. And go out there and do your thing. Because you are beautiful, and you are worthwhile, and you have got this, okay?
1: Okay.
0: Okay.
1: All right.
0: That's gotcha.
1: Wow, bright and shiny. That's Metamotivational, Miss Josie. Want to listen to that again? Want to share it with your friends and family? Easy to do. We're going to put it on our podcast and all the details right now at mystar991.com.
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6: We're looking pretty good right now with not a lot of delays, only one accident. Highway 53, Jordan Lane, Stringfield Road. Trying to get a vehicle turned back over and on the tow truck there. So that's slowing you down a little bit. Don't really have any more accidents to talk about. You do have construction, though. Of course, 565 in the airport area, town Madison area. You've also got work going on in downtown Huntsville. In and around Big Spring Park, Williams and Church will have blockages as they improve the park and make updates to that park. Want to use caution through that area. Also, Highway 67 in several different areas. One of them's basically south of Somerville all the way down to Brewer High School and a little bit beyond there as a resurfacing project to continue there. Keep the seatbelts buckled and be safe. With the most accurate traffic report in the Tennessee Valley, I'm David Cruz, Mr. Traffic.
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0: The Early Morning Crew with Kevin and Miss Josie.
1: I love the morning show. It gets me going. Just what I'm
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0: Star 99.1, you're beautiful. James Blunt, 9:15 with the early morning crew with Kevin and Miss Josie. Just walked outside. It's partly cloudy, but 75 out there. It feels nice.
1: Oh,
0: feels good. Yeah. Oh, there's my pen. I always had to have a pen in my hand.
1: I know. You said that we had a 40% chance of showers today.
0: Yeah, it's 30 to 40%. It kind of goes up as we get to the afternoon.
1: Yeah, that's what I was looking at. I was looking for it, and it was odd because it looked pretty good through most of the afternoon until you got closer to 3 or 4 o'clock. And then it was coming. Kevin and I were talking about it a minute ago. I was like, man, it's coming. It's heading south from the northeast. And we talked about getting to the age where we can talk about, it usually moves up from the southwest because of the Gulf. But no, some of it's coming down from the northeast. And it looks like we might get a little rain later on. But for most of the day, probably for most of the area, it looks pretty nice.
0: It looks nice out there.
1: Yeah, good.
0: I'll get out here and get some grass grown. Grass cut. I'm sorry.
1: I thought you just cut your grass.
0: No, I know. I was going to cut it last night.
1: It rained. So you didn't get to do what you wanted to do.
0: No.
1: All right.
0: Random facts coming up around 9:30. All right. Time to think or look at what we're looking at here.
1: Okay. What are you looking at?
0: I saw an article here from last year. It's making the rounds again. The hardest U.S. states to spell. Number one on the list. What do you think it would be?
1: Massachusetts.
0: No, number five on the list for Massachusetts.
1: What?
0: Number one was?
1: Wait.
0: Mm-hmm. What do you think?
1: Connecticut.
0: Nope, that was number three on the
1: list. Darn it. Hold on. Mm-hmm. Hold on. Let me think for a second.
0: Number one on the list.
1: It's got to be...
0: Number one on the list of U.S. states, the hardest to spell.
1: I don't know.
0: Okay, so you've got Massachusetts at number five. Georgia and Tennessee tied for fourth. Connecticut, number three. Pennsylvania, number two. And Hawaii was number one on the list.
1: Hawaii?
0: Yeah, Hawaii.
1: It's hard to spell.
0: Yeah, how you
1: Nobody
0: spell
1: said
0: it?
1: Mississippi. H-A-W-A-I-I?
0: Got it, yeah.
1: Well, you know how to spell it. Did you ever have to learn that song to spell Mississippi?
0: Probably, but I don't remember it.
1: M-I-S-S-I-S-S-I-P-P-I. It used to be so hard to spell, it even made me cry. But now I know what words to use. Everybody might have learned a slightly different version of that, but that's how I learned how to spell it. What I was looking at, of course, is food news. Oreo has their latest cookie collaboration. I thought I had this locked down because I see a picture of it. It's a purple Oreo. Mm-hmm. I was like, ube is what it is. It's ube, which is like a sweet purple yam, Japanese purple yam. And I've been cooking with it lately, and I have some ube extract at my house, and I was sure that's what it was because it was purple, and it's trendy right now. But it's not. It's just purple for funsies because they've joined up with BTS, and it is a hot talk. I think is how you spell it. It's a brown sugar stuffed pancake.
0: Is that what it is?
1: It's what it is. It is a street food in South Korea.
0: Okay.
1: And so that is what they have modeled this new Oreo. I bet you it's good. How could it not be? Like
0: smiling.
1: A brown sugar filled pancake. Like think of what those little Uncrustables looks like. It's almost that kind of shape.
0: Can you imagine how much sugar's in this thing though?
1: I don't care. We're not eating.

0: eating Oreos for our health.
1: Well, that's true.
0: That's true. That's so they true. Got those for the BTS fans. Plus, there's 13 different designs that you can get. And it's a very special package and all that stuff. So pre-sale starts on June 1st at Oreo.com. And then the nationwide rollout is on June 8th.
1: All right. Write that down. Get us some. Okay.
0: Yeah. We'll try. We'll be right
2: back. Back to the music in minutes. Do not go anywhere. We'll be right back. 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

0: 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Here's your latest forecast.
1: I'm News 19 meteorologist Ben Smith. Another warm, humid afternoon. Mixture of clouds and sunshine. Scattered showers and thunderstorms at times. But just like Wednesday, it's going to be uneven as far as those rainfall totals. Highs today reach the low to mid 80s. There's a greater chance of rain and thunderstorms both Friday into Saturday with highs around 80 degrees, but still on track for some drier air coming up next week. I'm News 19 meteorologist Ben Smith with your Weather Authority forecast.
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0: Random Facts of the Day, brought to you by Emory Healthcare. The front line of care, the forefront of discovery.
1: All right, here we go. Random facts. When it comes to driving, get this. Women are better at using turn signals than men, according to this article.
2: Oh.
1: Yeah.
2: Awesome.
1: 30% of people in a survey said they'd give up dessert for a year to have a nice smile.
2: Really? I can see that.
1: Yeah.
2: Dentistry is expensive.
1: It is expensive.
2: I don't even understand. I've gone about this before. I don't understand how our teeth are not covered in our healthcare. I don't understand how teeth and eyes aren't part of our healthcare. I don't understand how orthodontics is not part of your dental insurance.
1: Yeah, I agree.
2: Because that's your teeth. Like, they have taken these things and dismantled them so much so that we will pay for each one of these things separately that it is absolutely ridiculous. I don't understand it, but it does make me angry.
1: I can tell. Husbands and wives who hold in their anger die earlier than expressive couples who argued loudly and resolved the conflict.
2: Oh.
1: Speaking of arguments.
2: Yeah?
1: Yeah.
2: I think communication is key here. You don't have to argue loudly.
1: Platypuses don't nurse their babies like other mammals. Do you know that?
2: No.
1: Instead, they concentrate their milk in their stomach and then sweat it out.
2: Really?
1: Yeah.
2: I didn't know that.
1: Didn't know that?
2: Man, platypus, you crazy.
1: Now, you know this one because you said it the other day. When Mr. Potato Head first came out in 1952, what was it?
2: It was just the pieces of the face, and then you used your own potato.
1: And the plastic potato came out when?
2: Oh, what? 1957.
1: '70s.
2: Oh, I was going to just throwing a number out there, doing the best I can in this life.
1: That's your random facts on Star 99.1.
0: Wake up.

0: Star 99.1, the early morning crew, Kevin and Miss Josie fixing to slide on out of here. I got to get a hamburger today for Hamburger Day.
1: Yeah, it is National Hamburger Day.
0: That's right.
1: I, by the way, have looked up some deals, so maybe one of these is on your favorites list. You know, they're not as good as they used to be. You can't just roll up in places and get a free hamburger usually, and a lot of times it's going to be through the app or through the website. So, you know, always check before you go somewhere. But Arby's is doing, let's see, you could do a buy one, get one deal with like the roast beef or the beef and cheddar or their crispy chicken sandwich that can be redeemed through the Arby's app, of course.
0: Well, that's not a hamburger.
1: I know.
0: Just saying.
1: But they're participating. 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
0: Okay, all right,
1: there you go. Up to 50 lucky fans are going to receive monthly offers also loaded onto the

0: Whataburger at.
1: Most, I was reading this morning when we found out it was Hamburger Day that the Big Mac is the most popular burger out there.
0: Is it?
1: McDonald's, yep.
0: Is it?
1: The Big Mac.
0: I don't know that I've ever had a Big Mac.
1: You've never eaten a Big Mac? No. I just had one Sunday.
0: When I go to McDonald's, I don't know. It's because I'm looking for something super simple, yeah. And I will get like the cheeseburger Happy Meal. Now, normally I get the chicken nugget Happy Meal with the sweet and sour sauce, but the cheeseburger Happy Meal is my other choice. I don't know why. I just want it simple. If I'm going there, I'm not trying to get a fancy burger.
1: Okay. Well, everybody enjoy a Hamburger Day. All right. We're going to wrap it up here tomorrow. Gosh, tomorrow is Friday. We got this weekend. Science. 8:15.
0: I'll take a look at weekend events and let you know stuff going on in the area. You never want to miss it because that's where I find out stuff about, let's say, if we're having a gem and mineral show or if you can go off to a pickle festival somewhere. You never know what's going on. So at 8:30, I'll go over those. Plus more. Wait, I feel like I have some special tickets tomorrow.
1: I want to say you've got. Ooh.
0: What do I have?
1: I don't know.
0: You know what? You know what? Y'all listen the rest of the day. We'll let you know what we're doing. We're going to have to get our affairs in order and see what we got. But I will have tacos and tequila tickets. And I hope y'all just have a wonderful rest of your day.
1: All right. We say Fox will drive you home this afternoon, 3 to 7. We'll see y'all bright and early for a Friday edition starting at 5 a.m. Have a wonderful day. Bye, y'all.
0: Bye.
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8: I'm News 19 meteorologist Jessica Comuto. As we head throughout your Thursday, we will enjoy some sunshine through the first part of the day, but through the afternoon, pop-up showers and thunderstorms will be possible. Storms that develop will be able to produce tropical-like downpours and frequent lightning along with gusty winds. High temperatures into the mid to upper 80s. More widespread rain and thunderstorm chances return to the forecast on Friday and continues into the first half of the weekend. I'm News 19 meteorologist Jessica Comuto with your Weather Authority forecast.
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7: I'm News 19 meteorologist Jessica Comuto. As we head throughout your Thursday, we will enjoy some sunshine through the first part of the day, but through the afternoon, pop-up showers and thunderstorms will be possible. Storms that develop will be able to produce tropical-like downpours and frequent lightning along with gusty winds. High temperatures into the mid to upper 80s. More widespread rain and thunderstorm chances return to the forecast on Friday and continues into the first half of the weekend. I'm News 19 meteorologist Jessica Comuto with your Weather Authority forecast.
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16: I'm News 19 meteorologist Jessica Comuto. As we head throughout your Thursday, we will enjoy some sunshine through the first part of the day, but through the afternoon, pop-up showers and thunderstorms will be possible. Storms that develop will be able to produce tropical-like downpours and frequent lightning along with gusty winds. High temperatures into the mid to upper 80s. More widespread rain and thunderstorm chances return to the forecast on Friday and continues into the first half of the weekend. I'm News 19 meteorologist Jessica Comuto with your Weather Authority forecast.
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6: I'm News 19 meteorologist Jessica Comuto. As we head throughout your Thursday, we will enjoy some sunshine through the first part of the day, but through the afternoon, pop-up showers and thunderstorms will be possible. Storms that develop will be able to produce tropical-like downpours and frequent lightning along with gusty winds. High temperatures into the mid to upper 80s. More widespread rain and thunderstorm chances return to the forecast on Friday and continues into the first half of the weekend. I'm News 19 meteorologist Jessica Comuto with your Weather Authority forecast.
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0: Star 99.1, your home of the early morning crew with Kevin and Miss Josie. I'm Shay Fox, and a good afternoon to you. And everyone is looking for a side hustle these days to make more money. And there is an article out about people who go dumpster diving around college campuses. The idea is that when students move out for the year, they're ditching valuable furniture, clothing, electronics, and appliances. And these people say that they make a good living doing this. They've even funded vacations by finding, organizing, and cleaning the trash and then reselling it. One of them says, quote, "Every day is like Christmas morning. This is a really fun hobby that's definitely changed our lives. It feels good to know that we've saved something, giving it a second life with people who really need it." And they also don't need to buy a lot of the cleaning supplies, because that's another thing that the students are just tossing from their dorms and apartments. And I'll tell you what, there is a lady that I have seen on Instagram, and she drives around rich neighborhoods to see what these rich people have put out on the curb. She takes it, cleans it up, and sells it. And she makes a good chunk of money just from doing that. So, hey, if you're looking for some side hustles, there you go. On the way for you, I've got Benson Boone, also Rihanna on Star 99.1.
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2: 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Traffic update now.
3: Like I said a few minutes ago, we are dealing with some accidents. It looks like the only thing we got causing problems right now in the Huntsville metro area is Maston Lake and the Parkway southbound in the construction zone. Somebody stopped and somebody else didn't. We've got moderate traffic flow all through along 565 going from Huntsville all the way out to Decatur. Going into Decatur up over the 3120 crossover, no problems there. Just be careful out there, and maybe we'll have a good afternoon. Keep those seatbelts buckled and be safe. From the Rock Creek Production Studios, the most accurate traffic report in the Tennessee Valley, I'm David Cruz, Mr. Traffic.
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9: I'm News 19 meteorologist Jessica Cuito. As we head throughout your Thursday, we will enjoy some sunshine through the first part of the day, but through the afternoon, pop-up showers and thunderstorms will be possible. Storms that develop will be able to produce tropical-like downpours and frequent lightning along with gusty winds. High temperatures into the mid to upper 80s. More widespread rain and thunderstorm chances return to the forecast on Friday and continues into the first half of the weekend. I'm News 19 meteorologist Jessica Cuito with your Weather Authority forecast.
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0: traffic update now.
1: Like I said a few minutes ago, we are dealing with some accidents. It looks like the only thing we got causing problems right now in the Huntsville metro area is Maston Lake in the Parkway southbound in the construction zone. Somebody stopped and somebody else didn't. We've got moderate traffic flow all through along 565 going from Huntsville all the way out to Decatur. Going into Decatur up over the 3120 crossover, no problems there. Just be careful out there and maybe we'll have a good afternoon. Keep those seat belts buckled and be safe. From the Rock Creek Production Studios, the most accurate traffic report in the Tennessee Valley, I'm David Cruz, Mr. Traffic.
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0: Star 99.1, your home of the early morning crew with Kevin and Miss Josie. I'm Shay Fox. And all next week, Kevin and Josie are going to have your tickets to win to see Charlie Puth. He will be at the Ascend Amphitheater on June 9th. For all the details on the show and to go ahead and buy your tickets, you go to mystar991.com, click on concert calendar, or just be listening to Kevin and Josie all next week for your chance to win from Star 99.1.
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2: And we just got the all clear. Work that Maston Lake and the Parkway southbound accident is now clear, so it's no longer a problem. You're going to find building traffic in that intersection going northbound as the construction continues and people start to get off work this afternoon. We're looking pretty good on 565. Don't show any red whatsoever on the map. We're looking good across the Tennessee River going in over 31 and 20 and across the Hudson Memorial Bridge in Decatur. Not too bad on 20 going out of Decatur and heading west all the way through Town Creek without problem. Looking good on 24, Gordon Terry Parkway, and the Beltline is just normal traffic flows and looking great going out south of Memorial Parkway. Keep those seatbelts buckled and be safe. 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
2: Traffic update now.
3: Looking really good right now. We had one accident over on Church Street in Decatur. It's gone. They just moved it out of the way into a parking lot. Looking good on 565 from Decatur all the way to Huntsville and back again. Looking good at the 20 and 31 heading into Decatur across the Hudson Memorial Bridge. No delays there. All the way down 431 to Gadsden without any delays right now. All the way through Gunnersville. Just be careful and keep those seat belts buckled, and we'll be back with an update shortly. 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

0: Star 99.1, your home of the early morning crew with Kevin and Miss Josie. I'm Shay Fox. Let's get to you. 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And a canine officer in Denver named Adele has retired after helping seize over $1 million in narcotics over her eight-year career. In a tribute, the department said, quote, "Adele has always given her all, and her record speaks for itself. Adele, without a doubt, has made an extraordinary difference in keeping our community safe and has truly earned her reputation as a top dog." On the way for you, going to get to Sabrina Carpenter, also Olivia Dean on Star 99.1.
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2: Just picked up another accident, but it's way down in Falkville. Highway 31 and Main Street in Falkville in the downtown area, slowing you down quite a bit. Also got another accident, 565 westbound in County Line Road. It's on the right-hand side of the road. One of the lanes is blocked along with the emergency lane. So be careful if you're headed in that direction. Traffic is building steadily across the Tennessee Valley, but we don't see any major delays. Keep those seatbelts buckled and be safe, and we'll be back with an update. From the Rock Creek Productions studios, I'm David Cruz, Mr. Traffic.
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5: From the WHNC News 19 Weather Authority, here's your latest forecast.
6: I'm News 19 meteorologist Efren Afonte. We still have some ongoing showers and thunderstorms. This should have been this by later on this evening. Then overnight tonight into tomorrow morning, we'll have mostly cloudy skies, maybe another isolated chance for a shower, as low temperatures will start off in the upper 60s, and it'll be humid again and quite warm tomorrow afternoon. As Friday, we're looking at highs in the mid-80s, but we'll have another chance for scattered showers and storms. I'm News 19 meteorologist Efren Afonte.
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0: traffic update now.
1: Just picked up another accident, but it's way down in Faulkville. Highway 31 and Main Street in Faulkville in the downtown area, slowing you down quite a bit. Also got another accident, 565 westbound in County Line Road. It's on the right-hand side of the road. One of the lanes is blocked along with the emergency lane. So be careful if you're headed in that direction. Traffic is building steadily across the Tennessee Valley, but we don't see any major delays. Keep those seatbelts buckled and be safe, and we'll be back with an update. From the Rock Creek Productions studios, I'm David Cruz, Mr. Traffic.
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0: Star 99.1, your home of the early morning crew with Kevin and Miss Josie. I'm Shay Fox, and tomorrow morning, Kevin and Josie have got another pair of tickets for you to win to Tacos and Tequila Music Festival. This is going down at the Sam Outen Amphitheater June 12th with Bow Wow, Trina, Travis Porter, Mike Jones. 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Tomorrow morning, Kevin and Josie will have another pair of tickets for you to win from Star 99.1.
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6: We're back down to one accident. That accident way down in Falkville, slowing things down just a little bit right in the downtown area. It's not too bad. We're looking great on 565 coming in. We do have some stop and go traffic. Oh, right about the Madison area, right there in the town center area in the eastbound or westbound side, and that's going to be through the construction area. Other than that, things moving smoothly. Things slowing down just a little bit up over Chapman Mountain this afternoon, but no major delays. And of course, the light at the bottom of the hill at Moore's Mill, it's catching a lot of folks right now. Just be careful out there. Looking good going to and from Athens. Only slow part we have is we're right around Providence and Colonial Promenade. Keep those seat belts buckled and be safe. I'm David Cruz, Mr. Traffic.
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2: Traffic update now.
3: So it looks like the accidents that we have are at the exits going into the downtown area on 565. You've also got exits at County Line that also have reported accidents, and those are westbound right-hand lane and shoulders was closed there. That's slowing you down just a little bit. And, well, actually, it's beginning to stack up quite a bit now through the construction zone, so be on the lookout for that. It's backing up. Oh, basically back to town Madison, so that's a problem. You're looking good southbound on the parkway. We don't see any major delays there as we go over that, and we're looking good on 72 without a lot of problems. Now 565 eastbound going up through Oakwood and up over Chapman Mountain, there's a lot of delay there, and that may be where that accident is in the downtown area. We're trying to locate it, the exact place right now. Keep the seatbelts buckled and be safe. With the most accurate traffic report in the Tennessee Valley, I'm David Cruz, Mr. Traffic.
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0: Star 99.1, your home of the early morning crew with Kevin and Miss Josie. And all next week, Kevin and Josie are going to have your tickets to win to see Charlie Puth. Actually, you know what? Starting tomorrow morning, I should say, Kevin and Josie will have your next pair of tickets to win to see Charlie Puth. He's going to be at the Ascend Amphitheater in Nashville on Tuesday, June 9th. Now, you can go ahead and get your tickets now over at mystar991.com. 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But your next chance to win a pair of tickets happens tomorrow morning with Kevin and Josie right here on Star 99.1.
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3: Traffic update now.
4: Well, it kind of looks like this. 565 westbound in County Line. There's an accident on the right-hand side of the road. You'll need to be on the lookout for that one for sure. And US 231 in Morgan County, right at the top of Brindley Mountain and Water Tower Loop Road in Lacey Springs. There's an accident there causing a bit of a problem. And it looks like you've got another accident in the downtown area on Church Street, just south of Holmes in the downtown area, creating havoc there. You've also got some blockages in that area where they're going to be shutting down streets like Church Street and William Street in and around Big Spring Park for improvements there. So use caution through that area. Seek an alternate route. Keep the seatbelts buckled and be safe. The most accurate traffic report in the Tennessee Valley. I'm David Cruz, Mr. Traffic.
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1: Well, it kind of looks like this. 565 westbound in County Line. There's an accident on the right-hand side of the road. You'll need to be on the lookout for that one for sure. And U.S. 231 in Morgan County, right at the top of Brindley Mountain and Water Tower Loop Road in Lacey Springs. There's an accident there causing a bit of a problem. And it looks like you've got another accident in the downtown area on Church Street, just south of Holmes in the downtown area, creating havoc there. You've also got some blockages in that area where they're going to be shutting down streets like Church Street and William Street in and around Big Spring Park for improvements there. So use caution through that area. Seek an alternate route. Keep the seatbelts buckled and be safe. The most accurate traffic report in the Tennessee Valley. I'm David Cruz, Mr. Traffic.
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Star 99.1, your home of the early morning crew with Kevin and Miss Josie. I'm Shay Fox. Let's talk about the most dangerous foods in your fridge. Consumer Reports did a list based on food poisoning stats, and the top 10 include deli meat. 87 hospitalizations last year, 10 deaths

0: cucumbers, no deaths, but 173 people hospitalized, raw milk, and then eggs, onions, leafy greens, and anything with pre-cooked meat in it. That includes things like pre-made salads and frozen burritos. They tossed it on the list because stuff like that gets recalled a lot. On the way for you, going to get to Olivia Rodrigo, also Shinedown, and Justin Bieber on Star 99.1.
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5: Dealing with a bad accident. Hemsley paramedics just arriving on the scene. Huntsville Fire on the scene. Huntsville Police on the scene. And this is going to be on 565 eastbound at Research Park Boulevard. People are having to go through the mud hole right there just to get around it. So it's blocking up the ramp completely. You want to be careful through that area as you're coming off the ramp trying to get on to 565. And it looks like westbound from here, 565 Madison Boulevard exit is moving slowly and a lot of bumper to bumper traffic there. But once you get through town Madison, it seems to slack up a little bit. You've also got some heavy pouring rain right now on 565. And that's going to be out towards town Madison or past town Madison out towards what looks like County Line Road area. So a heavy storm coming in through that area. It's going to be raining there in just a minute. Everything else in the valley moving smoothly. It's just heavy. But like I said, Madison Boulevard, pouring rain right now. And then you get to the accident scene at right there at Research Park Boulevard. Please be careful. Keep the seatbelts buckled and we'll be back in a minute with an update. From the Rock Creek Production Studios, the most accurate traffic report in the Tennessee Valley, I'm David Cruz, Mr. Traffic.
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0: Star 99.1, your home of the early morning crew with Kevin and Miss Josie. I'm Shay Fox, and this is a great question. Someone asked the internet, quote, what is a sound you hear that instantly makes you angry for no logical reason? We all have that one sound, right? So some of the responses were styrofoam, rubbing on styrofoam. Already just saying that, my ears are stinging. Also, microwaves that keep beeping, the chirp of a dying battery in a smoke detector. What about when a fork scrapes a plate? Ah, someone even said Cotton Eye Joe. Or someone said children when they're screaming, shrieking, crying, whining. Someone said the sound of flip-flops flopping past my office door. Or even smacking when eating. You know what sound I can't stand is slurping. When somebody slurps. Oh, my gosh. On the way for you, Ed Sheeran. Also, Papa Roach and Carrie Underwood on Star 99.1.
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10: From the WHNT News 19 Weather Authority, here's your latest forecast.
11: I'm News 19 meteorologist Efren Afonte. We still have some ongoing showers and thunderstorms. This should have been missed by later on this evening. Then overnight tonight into tomorrow morning, we'll have mostly cloudy skies, maybe another isolated chance for a shower. As low temperatures will start off in the upper 60s, and it'll be humid again and quite warm tomorrow afternoon. As Friday, we're looking at highs in the mid-80s, but we'll have another chance for scattered showers and storms. I'm News 19 meteorologist Efren Afonte.
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0: Star 99.1, your home of the early morning crew with Kevin and Miss Josie. I'm Shay Fox. Thank you so much for hanging out. Have yourself a great rest of your night. Jay Michaels is in next, and I'll be back with you again tomorrow afternoon at 3 right here on Star 99.1.
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2: 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Many times, we're forced to take them to court. I'm John Morgan of Morgan & Morgan. Their high-paid lobbyists are on a mission to make sure that at trial, jurors are not allowed to learn that the at-fault party has insurance, and in some cases, lots of it. I can think of no case in all my years where there was no insurance for the at-fault party. So let's fight back. It's all these bullies understand. Tell everybody you know the truth. If you've been injured in a car crash or hurt at a store or business, visit forthepeople.com. We're here 24/7. It's that easy. 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

0: Aaron is back at the U.S. Space and Rocket Center for its 13th year. 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